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Rock FM Cyprus on your Tuesday morning, Calimera. And do you believe in aliens? Well, you might do now. Cyprus Mail reported seeing mysterious lights spotted in our skies over Cyprus. And if you remember, there was a famous sighting back in 1985 where a fisherman witnessed a glowing white light that took, it looked like a rainbow. And it was shining for about 35 minutes. No one's ever been able to understand or explain it. What do you think? Is it aliens? Doodle doodle.

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3: 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It was seen in Paphos. Very mysterious. Shouldn't have been here. And I'll tell you what it was next on Rock FM Cyprus.

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2: Hundreds of teachers from public schools demonstrated at the presidential palace yesterday, voicing opposition to a proposed change in the appointment system. A 23-year-old driver was arrested in Limassol after crashing his car and injuring a woman last night. An alcohol test returned a reading of 75 micrograms, over three times the legal limit. And finally, a 61-year-old Canadian woman broke her own world record by holding an abdominal plank for 5 hours at the opening ceremony of the World Senior Games.
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2: Today will be sunny with highs of 30 degrees. The overnight forecast is for clear skies with lows of 18.
3: Traffic report, next on Rock FM Cyprus.
2: Traffic is heavy on most major roads in all cities. Take care on the highways, and as always, please wear your seatbelts in the car.
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My whole office is hooked. It's the perfect background. Great songs all day. Yeah, buddy.

0: Tuesday morning, Rock FM Cypress is on. Calimera, yeah, M.A. Jade.
1: Meow, meow. You're wondering, why am I turning into a cat? 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I'm just promoting a cat litter company called Meow Meow. Yeah, it does premium tofu cat litter. And it's made from natural soybean fibres, 99.5%

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0: Rock FM Cyprus on your Tuesday morning. Yeah, I made Jade, Calimera, and a rare Egyptian vulture was spotted at a feeding station in Paphos. It's Europe's most endangered vulture, and it stopped off in Cyprus to refuel. And if you see it around, know that it's here for a fun time, not a long time. It doesn't want to stay here. It's more like just a holiday. 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

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And careful if you're cycling around Aridipu. Two cyclists somehow ended up trapped in a muddy canal. 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One guy went to hospital, the other one's all right. 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

0: 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What's that stat? You'll have 25% more satisfaction if you live close to or have easy access to this. Is it a shop from Greg? It's not that. Good guess, though. It also isn't a taverna from Hannah. It's actually walking trails. Yeah, people much happier living near a walking trail, and I'm one of them. I have to say, it feels so nice to just walk out the house and get on that trail versus getting in a car, driving to where you want to go. It's nice to have a beautiful walk on your doorstep, isn't it? It's Rock FM Cyprus.
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If you're looking for fun things to do in Cyprus, well, try out an off-roading motorbike adventure in Seos. I must admit, though, it's not for the faint-hearted. It's a guided enduro ride, and it's got lots of adrenaline-filled junkies going to it because, yeah, you kind of have to be one of those. But if you would like to get booked in or you want to get out of your comfort zone, go and check it out. 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
3: 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I'm Daryl. This is the Late Morning Show on Rock FM Cyprus, and welcome to your Tuesday. Even though it's just a normal Tuesday, and technically there's nothing especially special about it. I like that phrasing, especially special. You know what? We can still make it the best we can do. We play all the best music in the world. We're still going to have a lot of fun along the way. I'm still going to be your rock and roll co-pilot until 1 o'clock. So yes, it doesn't matter if this is just a normal Tuesday, it's still going to be a rock and roll Tuesday. So let's get going with that. Let's turn it up. Let's do it together right here on Rock FM Cyprus.
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I'm Daryl. 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Now, coming up on the show today, as usual, after 11 o'clock, it's all about you. We want your birthdays. We want your celebrations. We want anniversaries. Whatever you want to celebrate, send it to me on Viber 976-10653. I will get it on the air. We're also going to have our weird news, our weird facts. We're going to have our inspirational or funny quote of the day. We've got the weird calendar to look at later on. And coming up right now, born on this day, October 13th in 1941, Paul Simon. We're going to take a look at him and a little bit about his life coming up next on Rock FM Cyprus.

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8: Whoa!

0: He grew up in Queens, New York. He met Art Garfunkel when they were just kids, and they shared a love of music. They began singing together as teenagers, and originally they performed under the name Tom and Jerry, just like the cartoon Cat and Mouse. But I think, and they made the right decision, that in the 60s they started releasing albums as Simon and Garfunkel. It just has a better sound to it, more musical, to be honest. And we don't have to go into it. We know so many of the amazing songs. The Sounds of Silence, Mrs. Robinson, Bridge Over Troubled Water. They won multiple Grammy Awards. Their songs are just cemented in the annals of rock. And unfortunately, their partnership came to an end. They went their separate paths, but Paul Simon was not finished. During the 80s, he experimented with a lot of different kinds of music, including South African music, with his album Graceland, which went on to win Grammy for the Album of the Year. And it's got a bunch of amazing hits, including You Can Call Me Al. And if you haven't seen the music video for that in a while, if you've never seen it before, it's just this funny music video with Chevy Chase and Paul Simon playing instruments, and it's really kind of funny. And you look at that and you think about that as a music video, and it's just still like timeless compared to today's music videos. I would take the Paul Simon Chevy Chase one. Go take a look at it. So yeah, today not much controversy from Paul Simon's life, so we'll just say happy birthday to Paul Simon. It's Rock FM Cyprus.
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0: It's Rock FM Cypress, Cypress Event Spotlight. Another one with a little bit of meaning behind this. This is the I Would Rather Walk Than Drink and Drive event. Kind of a simple but powerful and important message. This is to support the Dr. Yota Demetrio, the Dancing Queen Foundation event and initiative, which is obviously spreading awareness of the fact that, yes, if you've been drinking, don't drive. Don't take the risk for yourself, for others, and if your friend has been drinking, don't let them drive either. Get a cab or walk or do something else, but, you know, do the right thing. And this is happening on Sunday, November 15th, 2026. And if you're interested, if you want to find out more information, if you want to register, go to the website. It's, again, the Dr. Yota Demetrio, the Dancing Queen Foundation. The event is I Would Rather Walk Than Drink and Drive. Go take a look at it. Sign up for it. And, again, don't drink and drive. Just walk. Or better yet, don't drink and drive and just dance. Dance your way home. Much better. 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

0: 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As always, we are playing the best music in the world. We're playing all the music that takes you back to all the best times in your life. And I think nostalgia is one of those things that it hits the dopamine in just the right way. It makes you feel good when you hear that song that takes you back. And that's what we do here. And coming up in the next hour, again, other stuff that's going to make you feel good is all of our birthdays, anniversaries, celebrations. Still time to send those through if you haven't. And something that probably won't make you feel as good, it's the 60-second update with the news of the day. Let's go take a look at it on Rock FM Cyprus.
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2: The House Human Rights Committee heard from police that arson, robbery and other serious offences are being committed by children. The Social Welfare Services said work is underway to set up 9 facilities around the island. The head of the Pan-Cyprian Pharmaceutical Association said prescriptions for expensive medicines under the general healthcare system have risen by more than 50%. And finally, photographer and content creator Bora Markovic is set to receive a Cypriot passport after waiting for more than 30 years. He arrived in Cyprus at the age of 10 and has since promoted the island worldwide through his photography on social media.
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2: Today will be mostly cloudy with a chance of showers and highs of 28 degrees. The overnight forecast is for cloudy skies with showers and lows of 20.
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2: The reports of heavy traffic on all major roads, especially on the A6 highway near Achillea due to lane closures and on the Troodos roundabout in Limassol due to an accident. 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Seatbelts save lives.
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0: Rock FM Cypher is just after 11 o'clock. Time for our funny slash inspirational slash motivational quote of the day. And this one, it's a strange one. I don't know exactly what it means, but it says, Tuesday holds no grudges. It just opens doors and a sky full of possibilities. And it's from Anonymous. I'm not sure why they have put Tuesday as having this immense power. Why not other days of the week? I'm not really sure. But it is a Tuesday, so I thought this one made sense for a Tuesday. I think all days of the week, they don't have to hold grudges, and they can also have skies full of possibilities. So I don't know. I don't know why Tuesday. If anyone knows, let me know. But for this Tuesday, we're going to have a sky full of not only possibilities, but celebrations. And that's coming up next on Rock FM Cyprus.
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0: favorite parts of the show, your shout outs, your birthdays, your anniversaries, your good vibes. You send them in, I read them out. Together, we make the island a little bit happier. We again get the dopamine going around the island. So let's go. Firstly, from Alexandros from Paphos, a big happy birthday to my lovely wife, Margarita. She is the only person in the world who makes the coffee the way I like it and wakes me up in the morning with a smile every day. I love you so much. True love powered by caffeine and smiles. That sounds good to me. Then from Athos, from Malarnica, happy 21st birthday to my son Christos. 21, you are now officially a man and an adult. No going back now, but you don't have to. You've grown into an amazing man. We love you. Okay, so 21, but you know what they say, actually. It's not that it's the end, because they say that your brain keeps going and, you know, like, working itself out until you're 25. So, you know what, Christos? You still got, 4 more years to become the perfect man. Keep going. We believe in you. Then from Dimitris, from Limassol, I want to wish me and my wife, Andrea, a happy 7th wedding anniversary. You are my best friend. You are my favorite person. You are everything I always dreamed of. Beautiful, nice, simple. So we'll just say to Andrea and Dimitris, happy anniversary. All right, remember, we do this every single day. Whatever happiness you want to share it with us first on Viber at 976-10653, and I will share it with the rest of Cyprus. And another thing we're going to share with the rest of Cyprus, of course, it is the crazy calendar. Let's go take a look at what's happening. That's up next on Rock FM Cyprus.
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Rock FM Cyprus. Let's take a look at our calendar. There's only a few things on the calendar today, but I think they have some important, there's some interesting messages and some important messages. Firstly, it is Train Your Brain Day. So if you like puzzles, if you like games, if you like anything that's going to keep your brain working, do it. You know, they say the brain is like a muscle. You've got to work it out to keep it, just like real muscles. So train your brain in some way today. Even if you go do a crossword puzzle or Sudoku or a word jumble, train your brain today. Then, swinging across to a completely different subject, it is Yorkshire Pudding Day. So I speak to all the British people listening right now. Nothing like a good, well-made Yorkshire pudding, right? So if you can find one today, go and get it. I love the doughiness and the airiness. There's nothing like a Yorkshire pudding. And if there's someone in your life that has never experienced it, today let them experience it. It is also, from the United Nations, the International Day for Disaster Reduction. I'm not sure how we can do this, but you know what? Maybe we can reduce the disasters in our own life in some way. If there's anything that, any disaster that is about to happen in your life, reduce it. Plan around it. Schedule it. I don't know, but reduce your disasters. And finally, interesting one, and I have to say it because it's so interesting, it is No Bra Day. So however you want to celebrate that, and I'm not going to judge you, go for it. So there you go, a lot of different things on the calendar for today. Choose what works and do it. It's Rock FM Cyprus.

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0: It's Rock FM Cyprus, just before 12 o'clock. How is your Tuesday going? Are you doing what we said at the beginning of the program? Even though it's just a normal Tuesday, we're making it extra special, extraordinary Tuesday, just by listening to good music and feeling good. What else can we do in this world? So to help with that, coming up in the next hour, we're going to have a lot of fun. And coming up right now, it's going to be the sports update. Let's take a look at the world of sports on Rock FM Cyprus.
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2: Coventry City stunned Newcastle United with an emphatic 4-1 victory in last night's Premier League match. It was Coventry's first Premier League win at home in 25 years and lifts them from the relegation zone to 14th place. Alexander Zverev is guaranteed to finish the 2026 season as world number one after Carlos Alcaraz lost in the Shanghai Masters. The German won his first Grand Slam at the French Open in June and followed that with victory at the US Open last month.
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0: Rock FM Cyprus, I'm Daryl. This is the Late Morning Show, just after 12 o'clock. Coming up in this hour, we have weird news of the day. This is all about a boy in China that did something amazing for his father. Then we have a weird fact of the day. This is all about a heroic dog, another hero animal story. Those never get old. And we're going to have another Cyprus event spotlight. All coming up in the next hour on Rock FM Cyprus.
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to Rock FM's Cyprus Weird News of the Day. This is all about an 11-year-old boy in China that did something amazing and heroic for his father just by eating. So this is how the story goes. This 11-year-old boy, Lu Zhukan, found out that his father had a serious medical problem. He needed a bone marrow transplant. You know, that's intense. And he was a match. This 11-year-old boy was a match for his father, and he wanted to donate, but there was just one problem. He was too small to donate. The doctors told Lu that he needed to gain a significant amount of weight before the procedure could safely go ahead. Obviously, there were rules for this. And so this kid made a decision that he was going to be a hero by eating 5 meals a day, rice, fatty foods, extra portions, so that he could put on weight as quickly as possible to help his father. And that's what he did. The kilos started packing on, and kids at school were teasing him for getting bigger, but he had one answer for them. He said, "Save dad first, lose weight later." And he eventually gained around 18 kilograms, close to 40 pounds, and that was enough. Doctors were able to go ahead with the bone marrow transplant. He successfully donated the bone marrow to his father. His father survived the procedure, began recovering, and Liu started losing the weight. And what else can you say? I mean, he's a hero just by eating more. If we could all only be heroes by doing that. But it is a heroic thing because, as a kid, you don't want to do that. You don't want to be teased by your friends at school. He did it for his dad. He's a hero, and what else can we say? There are still heroes in the world, even if they're 11-year-olds and they're eating a lot of rice during the day. It's Rock FM Cyprus.

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This is another unique kind of event. And this is a lecture happening on Wednesday, October 14th. Don't let the word lecture turn you off. This is all about Homer's Odyssey in Cyprus. That's the name of the lecture. And as you would guess, it is all about Homer's Odyssey. And you know, I'm a huge fan of the original work by Homer, all the different parts of the story with the sirens and the sea nymphs and everything like that. And that's what they're going to put into this lecture. They're going to explore all the big themes hiding behind the lines of the words of the poem, the gods, the marriages, the revenge, the war, the family relationships, the roles of men and women in ancient Greek society, and the special connection to Cyprus with a closer look at the island's place in Homer's world. So if you saw the recent movie and you liked it and you want to learn a little bit more about Homer's Odyssey and what happened, and you really should, because like I said, it's an amazing story. I love the story. Go and take a look. Look it up online. It is Homer's Odyssey in Cyprus. It's happening tomorrow, Wednesday, October 14th. Go make sure you're there. And yes, don't let the word lecture turn you off. It's Rock FM Cyprus.

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It's Rock FM Cyprus. Weird fact of the day. Something that happened in July 2023 in Tripoli, Lebanon. And a story about another amazing heroic dog. So people saw a stray dog carrying a black plastic bag near a municipality building. And passersby eventually heard a baby crying from inside the plastic bag. They took the bag from the dog and found, it's heartbreaking to think, an abandoned baby girl inside the plastic bag. And the child had bruises on her body and face, and she was immediately taken to the hospital and transferred to the Tripoli government hospital. And what they figured out is that this dog saw what happened and took the bag and was hoping someone would hear it. So the dog understood that something had happened. There was a baby inside this bag, and this was not good. Took the bag, was going through the streets, hoping someone would hear the baby cry and take it to the right place. Again, a hero animal that does the right thing, that again understands when they see what's happening down the in the alley with the plastic bag, this is not right, and decides to do something about it. And again, another sign that animals, they know what's going on. Makes me a bit scared, right? To know that the animals, they know what we're doing, and they realize what's wrong and what's right. Maybe sometimes they realize more than humans. I don't know. But maybe we're going to find out about another heroic dog or another heroic animal in our Daily Animal Facts. And that's coming up next on Rock FM Cyprus.

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11: 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Diggus, he has the drive show, he's going to get you through 5 till 7. And what else can we say? 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
1: Coventry City stunned Newcastle United with an emphatic 4-1 victory in last night's Premier League match. It was Coventry's first Premier League win at home in 25 years and lifts them from the relegation zone to 14th place. Alexander Zverev is guaranteed to finish the 2026 season as world number one after Carlos Alcaraz lost in the Shanghai Masters. The German won his first Grand Slam at the French Open in June and followed that with victory at the US Open last month.
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1: The House Human Rights Committee heard from police that arson, robbery and other serious offences are being committed by children. The Social Welfare Services said work is underway to set up 9 facilities around the island. The head of the Pan Cyprian Pharmaceutical Association said prescriptions for expensive medicines under the general healthcare system have risen by more than 50%. And finally, photographer and content creator Bora Markovic is set to receive a Cypriot passport after waiting for more than 30 years. He arrived in Cyprus at the age of 10 and has since promoted the island worldwide through his photography on social media.
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1: Today will be mostly cloudy with a chance of showers and highs of 28 degrees. The overnight forecast is for cloudy skies with showers and lows of 20.
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1: Traffic is heavy on most major roads in all cities. Take care on the highways and as always, please wear your seatbelts in the car.
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I'm stuck in traffic every day, and your music just keeps me in a good mood. Yeah, but-

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Good afternoon, everybody. This is Russ Hour on Rock FM Cyprus. I'm Faye. And for our international listeners, we were saying that here in Cyprus and Greece, we have Tuesday the 13th. But of course, we believe in Friday the 13th as well. Why settle for one unlucky day when you can have two? Yep, we like to keep our options open. And get this, I was actually born on Friday the 13th. So basically, I came into this world with a bad luck warning label already attached. But hey, I'm still here. I'm on the radio and I've got a microphone. So either I'm incredibly lucky or the universe just hasn't figured out what to do with me yet. Happy Tuesday the 13th, everyone, and good luck. You're gonna need it.

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10: The House Human Rights Committee heard from police that arson, robbery and other serious offences are being committed by children. The Social Welfare Services said work is underway to set up 9 facilities around the island. The head of the Pan Cyprian Pharmaceutical Association said prescriptions for expensive medicines under the general healthcare system have risen by more than 50%. And finally, photographer and content creator Bora Markovic is set to receive a Cypriot passport after waiting for more than 30 years. He arrived in Cyprus at the age of 10 and has since promoted the island worldwide through his photography on social media.
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10: Today will be mostly cloudy with a chance of showers and highs of 28 degrees. The overnight forecast is for cloudy skies with showers and lows of 20.
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10: Traffic is heavy on most major roads in all cities. Take care on the highways, and as always, please wear your seatbelts in the car.
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We're talking about the 2026 Comedy Wildlife Photography Awards, where animals strike a pose, pull the funniest faces, and prove that sometimes nature is the best comedian of them all. The Wildlife Photography Awards have revealed some of their funniest finalists, from an orangutan looking rather rude on the camera to a sparrowhawk that appears to be doing ballet. You should definitely check them out. More than 10,000 entries were submitted this year, celebrating the wonderfully ridiculous side of wildlife. The winners will be announced on December 8th. And honestly, some of these animals have better comic timing than people who actually get paid to tell jokes.

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0: 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Game on. 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Coventry City stunned Newcastle United with an emphatic 4-1 victory in last night's Premier League match. It was Coventry's first Premier League win at home in 25 years and lifts them from the relegation zone to 14th place. Alexander Zverev is guaranteed to finish the 2026 season as world number one after Carlos Alcaraz lost in the Shanghai Masters. The German won his first Grand Slam at the French Open in June and followed that with victory at the US Open last month. 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All major sports in one place. Can you believe this? Follow Neos Sports Club on Facebook for updates. Coming up next, Drive Time with Diggers. 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

0: Good afternoon, Tuesday afternoon. This is Diggers alongside Alexa, and it is drive time here on Rock FM Cyprus. We're on our way round till 7 o'clock this evening. Great to hang out with you as always. And our show is brought to you Monday through Friday by the Renovation Group and Cyprus Sotheby's International Realty. That means, by the way, let me give you your Tuesday afternoon reminder that we talk all things real estate at 5:30 each and every Thursday with Anastasia Yanni, who is the CEO of Cyprus Sotheby's International Realty. We're looking forward to that. It is our Property Minute. So a big thanks to Al Faye for the rush hour. She was here between 3 and 5 and is back tomorrow for a hump day edition between 3 and 5 on Rock FM Cyprus. Now, coming up, banana coffee has become the internet's new obsession. Full details on the way. 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

0: Hello, hello. Welcome along to Drive Time. 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Now, Alexia, the internet has found a new way to upgrade a basic iced coffee. And guess what? It all starts with a banana. TikTok's latest obsession is banana coffee, made by blending a frozen banana with milk until it turns thick and creamy.
1: Sounds just like you, Diggers. Well, the thick bit, anyway.
0: Oi!
1: So here's what they do. They make sure that banana milk gets poured over ice with a shot of espresso added slowly on top for those aesthetic layers. I mean, the trend isn't new. It actually traces back to South Korea, where banana-flavoured milk has been popular since the 1970s. Big brands have jumped in too, with Starbucks releasing a caramelised banana velvet latte and Blank Street serving banana bread matcha.
0: Well, well, well, so there's a new coffee hack blowing up all over TikTok, and it's got everybody reaching for a banana. What do you reckon, Alexia? I mean, what a drink to go with mine.
1: Don't even think about it, Diggers.
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This is Diggers with Alexa. Well, if you love your vintage vehicles, don't forget that the Paphos Classic Vehicle Club has got a meet this coming weekend, Saturday. They're going to be between 4 and 7. All these classic cars down in Catu Paphos. And the International School of Paphos has its university fair tomorrow. It's an excellent one for students and parents. The International School then of Paphos, they have their university fair. It takes place between 2:30 and 6 p.m. from tomorrow afternoon. Students have the opportunity to meet with reps from unis across numerous countries and find out about courses, admissions, applications, entry requirements, and of course, studying abroad, the full 360. And guess what? Admission is absolutely free. So why not get along to the International School of Paphos tomorrow afternoon, for their university fair. And we're going to be there broadcasting live as well. If you'd like some more information about what's going to be happening tomorrow, here's the number. It is 26821700. That's 26821700. 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
1: 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So, today's mystery movie is an animated musical fantasy film produced by Walt Disney, loosely inspired by Hans Christian Andersen's 1844 fairy tale, The Snow Queen. It stars the voices of Kristen Bell, Idina Menzel, Jonathan Groff, Josh Gad, and Santino Fontana. The film follows Anna, the Princess of Arendelle, who sets off on a journey with the Iceman Kristoff, his reindeer Sven, and the snowman Olaf to find her estranged sister Elsa after she accidentally traps their kingdom in eternal winter with her icy powers. Arendelle.
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4: A real howler in July, yeah?
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6: Really?
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7: You want to talk about a problem? I sell ice for a living.
6: Ooh, that's a rough business to be in right now. I mean, that is really... that's unfortunate.
8: My lady.
6: Whoa. This is awkward. Not you're awkward, but just because I'm awkward. You're gorgeous. Wait, what?
9: Hi, everyone. I'm Olaf.
6: Ah!
9: Hi.
7: You're creepy.
9: Well,
6: I don't want it.
9: Whoa.
6: No.
9: All right, we got off to a bad start.
6: I know how to stop this winter.
8: Yeah! Hang on.
6: I like fast.
7: Whoa. Get your feet down. This is fresh lacquer. Seriously, were you raised in a barn?
9: Let's go bring back summer! Oh, that feels better.
0: Another one of those wowza animated films, Frozen. It came out in 2013. Get a load of this. Now, for a cartoon... No, it's not a cartoon, all right. It's an animation. $150 million to produce it. And it took $1.280 billion at the box office. You know, Alex, I always wanted to be the voice in a cartoon.
1: Yeah, you would be a great Porky the Pig.
0: Oi.
1: Right then. Coming soon to K-Cineplex, a real thriller starring Liam Neeson. It's called The Fix.
0: Thanks, Alexa. 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
0: Just coming round to 6 o'clock. It is Tuesday, the 13th of October. 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
1: Good stuff. And now, the 6 o'clock survey. So, according to our brand new study, 76% of us have never admitted to having this.
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1: 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Now, looking for a challenge? Well, the Leptos Cyprus 4-day challenge is on the way. The countdown is on for registration because the deadline for this year's event is November the 8th. So, if you want to combine running and seeing the beautiful scenery of Cyprus, then registration is open now, cypruschallenge.com. And remember, please, it closes after the November the 8th deadline. That's cypruschallenge.com. Now, we hear so much about AI these days, don't we? Well, we've got a story on the way. A dad has been blasted after using AI to read a newborn a story. Like, what? We'll give you the inside story of that one shortly. It's Rock FM Cyprus.
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0: 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So Alexa, a software engineer at a San Francisco-based AI research lab, has ended up at the centre of a huge online backlash.
1: Put himself into a right old pickle with this, didn't he? Alvin Sung shared a conversation with his wife, who had simply asked him to read their baby a book. When he suggested playing an audiobook instead, she pointed out that it wouldn't be in his voice. His solution, posted on social media, was to say, "I can train a voice model," adding that parenting hits different when you work in AI. The post, as you can imagine, was quickly flooded with criticism, with one user branding it absolutely insanity and another calling it extremely bleak.
0: Alvin Sung eventually deleted the post, writing, okay, enough jokes for a while, before promising to go back to reading bedtime stories himself.
1: Yeah, right. I mean, try getting AI to change a kid's nappies, mate.
0: Yeah, it's Rock FM Cypress.

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0: Cruising our way through a Tuesday evening, Diggers and Alexa Defica. Jade's here for breakfast in the morning. Now, being a Wednesday tomorrow, Joe from Status Insurance will be joining our Jade for the breakfast show here on Rock FM Cyprus. Always got great tips on how to save cash, which we all need to do at the moment, and get the best from your insurance policy. That's Joe from Status Insurance joining Jade tomorrow morning on the breakfast show here on Rock FM Cyprus. Well, we've been hearing a lot about this front that's moving into the country. A lot of rain around, isn't there? Tomorrow, well, it is a picture of rain everywhere across Cyprus. Capital high tomorrow with rain, 25 degrees Celsius. Look at those dips in temperature. 27 degrees in Limassol tomorrow, 26, and rain around the international airport in Larnaca. 26 degrees Celsius, rain in Paphos for tomorrow. Temperature really dropping at Ayia Napa, 24 degrees Celsius, and rain in the mountains, wait for this, 13 degrees Celsius in Trudos.
1: So here's the impossible question. What has many teeth but cannot bite? And Diggers, you should know all about this one.
0: Is that right? Thank you very much, Alexa. We'll find out. Now on the way, another one of our wacky but true, we couldn't possibly have made it up series of stories. Stowaway under a bus. Details of that coming up. Now here's George. He's got a Rock FM Cyprus sports update.
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3: Coventry City stunned Newcastle United with an emphatic 4-1 victory in last night's Premier League match. It was Coventry's first Premier League win at home in 25 years and lifts them from the relegation zone to 14th place. Alexander Zverev is guaranteed to finish the 2026 season as world number one after Carlos Alcaraz lost in the Shanghai Masters. The German won his first Grand Slam at the French Open in June and followed that with victory at the US Open last month.
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3: It's an early Tuesday evening across Cyprus. Diggers and Alexa, very good evening to you. This is Drive Time till 7 o'clock. Cruising along very nicely, about 15 minutes to go. 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Now, what is of no use to me? Let's have the answer to our impossible question, please.
4: So we asked, what has many teeth but cannot bite? And the answer, mirror, mirror on the wall. What's the last thing diggers would ever need at all? It's a comb.
3: Cheeky thing. Now another one of our wacky but true. We couldn't possibly have made it up series of stories. This one's coming out of Germany. The bus on a day-long route across the country had to pull over when the driver smelled smoke. The passengers quickly evacuated. Firefighters traced the problem to the luggage compartment under the bus. A stowaway had climbed in and apparently got bored and lit his pipe.
4: Totally bonkers.
3: Oh no. 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

0: Just before 7 o'clock, it is Tuesday the 13th of October. Diggers and Alexa, thanks for your company. Thanks for hanging out with us. As always, we're back tomorrow, midweek hump day edition between 5 and 7. 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Now, we've got a biggie in there at the moment. It's Sofa to Go. 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Jade's here for breakfast in the morning from 7. Daryl is live from Limassol between 10 and 1 for our fantastic late morning show. And don't forget, we cruise home nicely between 3 and 5 with the Russia with our Faye. Well, as the weather changes, would you rather have constantly chapped lips or a constantly stuffed up nose? Yeah, I know. Neither. Have a great evening. Here's George. He's got a 60-second update.
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2: Hundreds of teachers from public schools demonstrated at the presidential palace yesterday, voicing opposition to a proposed change in the appointment system. A 23-year-old driver was arrested in Limassol after crashing his car and injuring a woman last night. An alcohol test returned a reading of 75 micrograms, over three times the legal limit. And finally, a 61-year-old Canadian woman broke her own world record by holding an abdominal plank for 5 hours at the opening ceremony of the World Senior Games.
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2: Today will be sunny with highs of 30 degrees. The overnight forecast is for clear skies with lows of 18.
3: Traffic report, next on Rock FM Cyprus.
2: Traffic is heavy on most major roads in all cities. Take care on the highways, and as always, please wear your seatbelts in the car.
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1: 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Great music. Keep it up. 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